0: 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That if I should die at the muzzle of the rifle, die on water or on land, I may know that you, blessed Jesus Almighty, are with me. And I have no fear. Amen.
1: Amen. Amen. Amen.

0: We stand before you this evening to say thank you. We thank you, Father, for your grace and your many blessings.
1: Yes, sir.
0: Now, I run off and left all my young'uns and my kinfolk in bondage.
1: Amen.
0: So I'm standing here this evening, Heavenly Father, to ask your blessings on all of us.
2: Amen.
0: So that if tomorrow is our great getting up morning,
2: amen.
0: If tomorrow we have to meet the judgment day, Heavenly Father, we want you to let our folks know that we died facing the enemy. We want them to know that we went down standing up.
1: Yes, Lord.
0: Amongst those that are fighting against our oppression.
1: Amen.
0: We want them to know, Heavenly Father, that we died for freedom.
1: Amen. Amen.
0: We ask these blessings in Jesus' name.
1: Yes.
0: Amen.
1: Amen.
0: Amen.
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4: Extrait du film Glory, film de Edward Zwick, sorti en 1989 et qui donc raconte l'histoire de ce bataillon noir pendant la guerre de sécession. Alors c'est un document extrait du film, c'est cette soirée avant la bataille. Malheureusement, notre programme étant ce qu'il est, radiophonique, il n'a pas été possible d'introduire de sous-titres aux prières et témoignages de ces braves soldats que vous avez donc eu à écouter.

0: be with her tonight.
1: I'll be with her tonight. And little Foot Page, he was standing by and heard all that was said. He says, Lord Daniel shall know tonight before.

0: news, what news?
1: What news? What news have you brung? Little Maddie grows. In your bed with your wife and your heart with these as one. Your hospital beat as one. Now if the truth you told me, a rich man you shall be. But if a lie you told me, I'll hang you to a tree.